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7: Lows level off around 64. Overnight, under cloudy skies, south winds 5 to 10 miles an hour. Overcast skies again, Saturday, thunderstorms likely. Highs level off around 78. Currently, it's 64 degrees.
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He was standing there right next to the stage, and he shouted,

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5: Lows dip down to about 64 overnight under overcast skies. South winds 5 to 10 miles an hour. Cloudy skies expected again Saturday. Thunderstorms likely. Daytime highs approaching 78. Right now, 64.
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5: Lows dip down to about 64 overnight under overcast skies. South winds 5 to 10 miles an hour. Cloudy skies expected again Saturday. Thunderstorms likely. Daytime highs approaching 78. Right now, 64.
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3: Cloudy skies expected today with thunderstorms likely. High temperatures reach up to 78. South winds 8 to 15 miles an hour. Lows level off around 67. Tonight, partly cloudy skies. Currently, 64.
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0: you're the one that's going to be sorry when you're heading to get tofu and he has a flat tire in his foreign car and don't know how to change it and he gets your new Gucci shoes wet and you're mad and irritated. 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
7: Cloudy skies expected today with thunderstorms likely. High temperatures reach up to 78. South winds 8 to 15 miles an hour. Lows level off around 67. Tonight, partly cloudy skies. Currently, 64.
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2: KQ98, Country Courthouse Retrial. Country Courthouse today, Jen. I actually got a complaint from management I need to talk to you about.
3: Oh, God, what?
2: I haven't been using my gavel enough.
3: Oh, my God, that scared the hell out of me.
2: Court's in session.
3: Oh, jeez, Louise.
2: They got me a gavel.
3: All right.
2: Court is in session today. Plaintiff, defendant, jury, trial.
3: You're just like throwing out random words.
2: Deliberate.
3: Okay. Sounds good.
2: What are we looking at? Give me a small setup so we can just get right into Matt's call.
3: Matt is our plaintiff today. He's neighbors with Laura and her family across the street from her. They're friends. They're pretty good friends. They need a solution to this issue.
2: Okay.
3: Matt's dog, Otis, when they're gone at work during the day and gone at work in school, the dog is now ripping the house apart, ripping shades off windows, chewing on the windowsills and door jams because Laura and her family, their kitty cat, Ginger, is an outside kitty. Well, now Ginger's new routine brings her to the front of the window of the house, and it's antagonizing and driving Otis crazy.
2: All right, Matt, did she do a good job summing that up for you today?
4: Hey, Fish, hey, Jen. Yes, she did do a good job summarizing it. So, you know, my wife and I, we get along with Laura pretty great. You know, we have dinner from now and then, and we've had a great relationship. The thing is, this new behavior of Ginger is just driving Otis nuts. And it's not like Otis is doing anything to provoke this. He's just a young dog. He's playing at home, and Ginger just comes walking across our side of the street. We have a subdivision, and, you know, we like to have our property respected, and everyone does, except Ginger.
2: So Ginger kind of has the run of the subdivision, if you will.
3: Yeah.
4: She does. It's as if she put the down payment on it, because she's running around sitting on our side of the living room's windowsill. She's teasing and taunting.
5: She's a very sweet cat.
2: Oh, there's Laura. Okay, now, Laura, you're going to get your time in a second, but you said what? She's a very... Order! Order in the court! Okay, wait, so Laura...
3: She said one thing.
2: You're going to get your time in a second here, but you said your cat's a very sweet cat?
5: Yes, she's very nice to every person, every animal. Oh. She's a sweetheart.
2: Okay, Orna, this is Matt's time. All right, go ahead, Matt.
4: She may be sweet, but in her unsupervised time, she's not being sweet. She's coming over to our side, and she's taunting Otis and sitting on our side of the living room and walking around our yard, just kind of waltzing around and going back and forth. You know, with her tail all going crazy.
3: Doing cat stuff.
4: Otis is just, and Otis naturally is going to go crazy, and he can't get outside. He's unkenneled, but so he's trapped in the house, and he's ripping the window shades.
2: So your dog is messing up your house now because of this cat. Ginger the cat, Otis the dog. Ginger's coming over to the window and messing around with it.
5: I would like to point out that I have lived in the subdivision longer than Matt, and cats are also smarter than dogs.
2: Okay, order in the court. She's doing it again. She's cutting it. This is Matt's time. Okay, and some do say cats are smarter than dogs. I mean, cats are pretty smart. Okay, so anyway, Matt, what resolution are you looking for here today with Country Courthouse? It seems obvious, but let's just hear you say it.
4: Well, I respect that Laura's been there longer, but doesn't mean you don't respect other people's property. That hasn't, you know, that's no regards to how long you've been living there. But and I disagree. Otis is a very smart dog. I'm hoping that she can somehow figure out a way to keep Ginger on her side, and if she can't, maybe keep her inside her home during the day whenever she's not able to supervise her.
5: Oh, come on.
2: Okay, wait. Hold on, Laura. You're going to be in just a sec. So Matt's looking for the resolution, more or less, Jen, hey, keep your cat out of my yard. Right,
3: but I can see if a cat's an outside cat, it's hard to start keeping him inside. I'm not a cat person, but I could figure that part out.
2: Matt is the plaintiff today for Country Courthouse. What will go here? She's been waiting to say this all day. What will happen in the case of the...
3: Naughty kitty.
2: We'll find out Laura's side next.
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0: country courthouse, fish with friends. We had to have order in the court. Order in the court last time with Matt just then, the plaintiff, who more or less is dealing with the case of the...
1: Naughty kitty.
0: Jen's been like dying to say that, guys. I'm sorry. But more or less, Matt has a dog named Otis, cute little puppy, who's doing what, Jen? Just kind of messing up the house a little bit?
1: It sounds like he's messing it up a lot because he's like a whirling dervish going crazy. He wants to play, you know? So Ginger, the kitty cat, Laura and her family, her husband, their cat.
0: Been there 10 years. They live across the street from
1: and
0: Matt.
1: You can't tell me that kitty cat doesn't kind of know, maybe.
0: The cat exactly knows.
1: It does know.
0: It's a cat.
1: But I can
0: They're
1: also
0: smart.
1: See, well, I don't want to speak for Laura, but I'm not a cat person. I think once you have an outside kitty, you don't start leaving them inside.
0: I mean, Laura, what is your case here today? Laura, the plaintiff on the phone with us today for Country Courthouse.
2: I mean, she's a cat. She's living her life outside. She's an outside cat. We rescued her as an outside cat. I can't keep her in my house all day either. I mean, she'll destroy my house. Like, you can't train a cat. You can train your dog not to act like that.
3: Wait a minute. Our house can be destroyed, but yours can't?
0: Okay, order in the court again. This is just a free-for-all country courthouse. That is an interesting point, though, Laura. Go on. Sorry.
2: Cats are smarter than dogs because they cannot be controlled. You can tell a dog what to do.
1: That's true.
2: It's an idiot.
0: Okay. Other than making dog people mad right now, Laura, which is fun, it is a little bit cute. I gotta be honest.
1: There's got to be some kind of a what could you do?
0: What are your solutions here? Because I mean, in all honesty, Laura, this is his yard.
2: I understand that, but I can't, you know, tell her what side of the street to go on. But I think, you know, if it was a wild animal, the same thing would be happening.
3: I mean, if it's just a loose wild animal on my side, then I'd have the freedom to do something about it. And I don't know whether she wants
0: to. So Matt wants to shoot. Matt wants to shoot the cat. Do not kill Laura's kitty.
3: No, I would never. I'm just saying that I respect that she's her cat, and I'm hoping she can do something to respect my property.

0: play with hers.
1: Matt is the plaintiff. Laura, you're the defendant today for Country Courthouse. There's been no jurisprudence as we've deliberated this case. I don't even know what all that means. But Laura, 20 seconds. You get to wrap it up.
2: I personally believe that my cat is an outside cat. Your dog is inside. It should be more well-trained. That's all I have. If this dog is acting like that, then maybe you should do something more to keep the dog from acting like that in your house. And again, I've lived here for over 10 years. Lots of families have dogs in the neighborhood. I've never had a problem.
1: Yeah, that's an interesting point as well. Okay, guys, Matt, you've already had your time. I don't need you going to chime in again like you did. But Laura, you guys have been having a little fun today with a serious issue. What will we do? Weigh in. Now is the time for Country Courthouse. In the case of the
3: naughty kitty.
1: She's so excited. All right, let us know, guys.

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0: KQ98. Country Courthouse retrial. Country Courthouse. So, Jen, can you break down, please, for me this case?
1: Yeah, and
0: as a reset, if you will.
1: I just feel like this really, I can feel both sides of this, you know, and we can probably, a lot of us can relate to this, but Matt, these
0: are the worst impartial judge.
1: Well,
0: ever.
1: That's why I'm not a judge. That's why I'm sitting here looking at you, looking at me. So these are neighbors,
0: like
1: but they're
0: face.
1: Friends. They really want to fix this problem. So the dog people, what?
0: I don't think they're friends, but go on.
1: The dog, I think they were. The dog people's family, the dog's going nuts in the house during the day because the kitty cat walks across the street and antagonizes the dog to the point that he's chewing on the, he's climbing and scratching the door jams, chewing the edges of the windowsill. He ripped their draperies down in their shades, and the cat's just sitting there, kitty, naughty kitty.
0: Go ahead. I was going to tee you up. So here's the problem. The cat is an outdoor cat doing the outdoor cat thing. Has been for 2 years. Sounds like over 10 years, 10 or more years.
1: Yeah. They don't want to just...
0: The dude's dog, newish, right? Whatever. I don't know. And it's messing with the dog.
1: And they don't want to put him in a kennel all day.
0: Again, though, it's his house, his, you know, situation. Mm-hmm. But she's like, what am I going to do? How do I control a cat?
1: Yeah.
0: And that is how we got to the case of the...
1: Naughty kitty.
0: All right. So, Jen, we've received a bunch of texts on this. And we've got some people on the phones. Like, a sister with a brain named Charlie's on the phone right now. Charlie, what are you thinking about in the case of the naughty kitty?
2: I have no problem calling the ASPCA on that damn cat.
0: Oh, really?
2: Yes. It's in my yard. I will be calling whoever I need to remove it from my yard.
0: But what about the whole fact that it's your neighbor across the street? Doesn't that make life a little bit more annoying?
2: That's fine. Then keep your cat on your side or in other areas. Just make sure it doesn't come to my house.
0: All right. So do you think...
2: If my dog kept going over to their yard and they didn't like it, I would do something about it.
1: There you go.
0: That's a good point. So you think you should poison the cat. No. Got it.
1: She didn't say that.
0: Okay. She noticed that she didn't say no either, though. All right, Charlie.
2: No
0: thanks.
2: Comment.
0: Yeah, thanks for the call today. And thanks for listening to Country Courthouse. We have Gordy on the phone right now. What do you think, Gordy?
3: Well, I got to first off say that I am a cat person. So I have a little bit of a bias here.
0: Well, now Jen's going to, this is going to be awkward because Jen is not a cat person. So if she's rude to you, I want to apologize in advance.
1: No, I'm listening.
3: Okay. So here's what I think. I think that they've had this cat for, like, a really long time. The cat has a routine. This dog's brand new. Like, I think the cat has lived there longer. I think the cat has more rights to the space.
0: But it's their land. And
3: sure, but what are you going to do? How do you control where a cat goes?
1: Yeah, cats are dumb. Plus, the cat's been going outside its whole life, Fish.
0: Again, though, it's...
1: You can't just leave it inside now.
0: Well, I know. I understand what you're saying, but it's their land.
1: Well, cats,
0: I mean, they
1: don't
0: own
1: read
0: it.
1: Signs.
0: Well, then, I mean, they technically...
1: I don't know.
0: So you're saying they, like, as a cat person, you're just like, let this cat free range, free roam, all that stuff?
3: Well, I just don't think... The dog could be tearing up stuff for any reason. I don't even know why we're blaming the cat. Like, sure, the cat and the dog don't get along. That's normal. Everyone knows that cats and dogs don't get along sometimes. Like, if the dog's tearing stuff up, it could just be because it's a puppy. I don't know why we're blaming the cat for it.
1: Hmm.
0: Okay, so I have one more question for you real quick here, Gordy, before we let you go on Country Courthouse.
3: Sure.
0: Did it make you uncomfortable that Jen just, like, tried to help you along with that since we thought she was going to go the complete other way?
3: Yeah, because she did agree with Charlie earlier.
0: Right?
1: Leave me alone.
3: And I didn't agree with anything that woman said.
0: I know. That's what I don't understand. And then she's agreeing with
1: Everybody
0: you.
1: Everybody always makes sense to me. I'm trying to be respectful.
0: Oh, you're...
1: You two don't need to gang up on me.
0: We're going to hang up the phone, Gordy, and she's going to be like,
1: Gordy,
0: God, he was dumb.
1: No, I'm not.
0: That's what she's
1: going
0: to say, Gordy.
1: Gordy's allowed to have his opinion, and I respect animals. This cat has been outside its whole life.
0: Again, that's isn't that different, Gordy, than what she said with Charlie? I think it is.
3: I think it's the exact opposite of what she
0: I
3: said
0: do too. Yeah,
1: whatever.
0: I do too. Well, thank you for calling, Gordy. Have a great day.
3: All right, y'all have a good day too.
0: Do you fall for Matt? Do you fall with Laura? Laura's the cat owner.
1: Right.
0: Matt's dog is getting messed with by this cat. Mm-hmm. In the case of the
1: naughty kitty.
0: Wait.
1: Naughty kitty. Wait.
0: There you go. That was better. What is that?
1: That's the cat.
0: Why are you doing that with your hands?
1: That's it doing that mean thing with when their claws come out and they go.
0: I have a feeling by the way you act lately, I have a feeling that when you're with somebody, they don't come home whenever they want. They come home when mommy says come home.
1: Mm-hmm.
0: You're a freak.
1: That's right.
0: All right. Weigh in. Matt, Laura for the case of the, one more time,
1: Naughty kitty.
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0: KQ98 Country Courthouse retrial. Country Courthouse, the time is now. We've deliberated. The jury has weighed in. We have counted that. We have tallied the votes. Matt and Laura on the phone with us. Matt, the plaintiff. Matt, the plaintiff. Laura, the defendant. Jen, give me 20 seconds on this case for people that might be joining the party a little late.
1: So neighbors across the street in the same neighborhood, friends, Matt's dog Otis is now ripping their house apart, going crazy because Laura's family, her cat Ginger, is now an outside cat that's used to going outside, goes over in their front yard and, you know, antagonizes
0: messing with that
1: the dog
0: Otis.
1: And the dog's ripping the house apart.
0: Matt, are you ready to find out who won at Country Courthouse today?
2: Yes.
0: Matt, it's you. Laura, the people weighed in all the ways, and they really, they said that this is a your problem. It's his. One of the texts, Jen, said, that's his property. It's that simple. Even though it's a quote, because your cat is not a wild animal. It is a possession that you own.
3: I mean, I may own this cat, but this cat is a friend to every person, dog, animal in this neighborhood, except for Otis, I guess.
0: Yeah, maybe they should just have a get-together.
1: Maybe they think they're playing.
0: I don't know. Maybe they do. But you know this is a Laura problem. Matt, congratulations on your victory today with Country Courthouse.
2: Thank you very much, guys. I believe that justice was served.
0: Nope. Justice has been served. Justice, Jen.
1: Thanks, Matt.
0: Oh, justice was served.
1: Thanks, Matt.
0: Country Courthouse, fish with friends.
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2: I was all but 22, I think, at the time. 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
11: Daytime highs approaching 78 today, under cloudy skies with thunderstorms likely. Winds out of the south, 8 to 15 miles an hour. Lows dip down to about 67 tonight, partly cloudy skies. Right now, it's 64 degrees.
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10: Chance of thunderstorms today, otherwise cloudy skies. High temperatures reach up to 78. Southerly winds 8 to 15 miles an hour. Lows dip down to about 67. Tonight, partly cloudy skies. Right now, it's 64 degrees.
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1: 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You don't have to drive, you don't have to park, you don't have to walk 9 miles. And most importantly, you don't have to drive home after, so you can have as much fun at the game as you want. 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
10: Slight chance of thunderstorms this afternoon. Otherwise, cloudy skies with a few peaks of sun. Highs level off around 78. South winds 8 to 15 miles an hour. Partly cloudy skies tonight. Lows level off around 67. Currently, it's 68 degrees.
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She ain't a cowgirl.

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10: Slight chance of thunderstorms this afternoon. Otherwise, cloudy skies with a few peaks of sun. Highs level off around 78. South winds 8 to 15 miles an hour. Partly cloudy skies tonight. Lows level off around 67. Right now, 66.
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8: 78 this afternoon, under partly cloudy skies, south winds 10 to 15 miles an hour. 67 tonight, partly cloudy skies. Slight chance of thunderstorms. Tomorrow, high of 84. Right now, 70.
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7: Sunshine mixed with clouds at times this afternoon, with daytime highs approaching 77. Winds out of the south, 10 to 15 miles an hour. Partly cloudy skies again. Tonight, lows level off around 69. Right now, 72.
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7: Sunshine mixed with clouds at times this afternoon, with daytime highs approaching 77. Winds out of the south 10 to 15 miles an hour. Partly cloudy skies again. Tonight, lows level off around 69. Right now, 79.

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12: Lows dip down to about 69. Tonight, under partly cloudy skies, southerly winds 8 to 15 miles an hour. Cloudy skies with a few peaks of sun. Tomorrow, slight chance of thunderstorms. Daytime highs approaching 86. Right now, 79.
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9: Lows dip down to about 69. Tonight, under partly cloudy skies, southerly winds 8 to 15 miles an hour. Cloudy skies with a few peaks of sun. Tomorrow, slight chance of thunderstorms. Daytime highs approaching 86. Currently, it's 77 degrees.
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7: Lows dip down to about 69. Tonight, under partly cloudy skies, southerly winds 8 to 15 miles an hour. Cloudy skies.

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2: Hello, I'm Shelley Fortner. I'm the executive director of the Hunger Task Force of La Crosse. We knew that we needed an easier way to sell tickets to our events, and having an online platform through Around River City has been truly helpful with keeping everything simple and sleek. And one of the best things about it is Around River City is a local company. 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